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You were talking so brave and so sweet, giving me head on the unmade bed while the limousine

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You were famous, your heart was a legend. You told me again you preferred handsome men, but for me you would make an exception. And clenching your fist for the ones like us who are oppressed by the figures of beauty, you fixed yourself. 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

give you is forever yours to keep. 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